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0: From ashes to new, it's Panic here on 100.3 The X Rocks. My name is Adam, and that is for today's Treasure Valley Local Rock Stars. All of my last-minute panic packers, as I like to call it, since we're leaving here this weekend, I'm already, like, packed and good to go. Listen, two-week trip, not a problem. That's, like, 14 pairs of pants, 14 shirts, and the amenities, we're good. And you know what? I don't even think I packed that many. I'm gonna be stinky for a few days. My fiance, however, and I'm not saying it's because she's female, but she's got, you know, like a hair straightener and all of the soaps and whatever. She is freaking out. I don't think she's slept in the last 30 hours. She's like, I'm going to forget something. Like, honey, you're going to have to take a Benadryl or something because you cannot be up for 60 hours before we get there. So that being said, if you're a panic packer, I feel bad for you. If you're like me and just like, I don't know, do they have a Walmart in Ireland?
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That is Rage Against the Machine, Bulls on Parade. It's here on 100.3 The X Rocks. On the way, it's food time. You hungry? I know I am. Let's talk about it next here on The X.

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1: That is Architects Broken Mirror. It's here on 100.3 The X Rocks. My name is Adam, and in the chance of sounding like a broken record, but if I don't say it, you're going to forget about it, and then you're going to get mad at me, and then I have to deal with it. Tomorrow is another Be Our Guest situation. 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
1: Looking to run the week, it's Motionless in White with Skylar Gray. 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

0: That is Motionless in White with Skylar Gray. Song is called R.I.P. It is your current champion here on Cage Match.
1: Challenger.
0: Banned by the name of Letdown. You may be familiar with them. Song is called Do It For The Love. We'll see if you do that next here on The X.

0: That is Let Down. Do It For The Love. They are your current challengers tonight here on Cage Match, going up against the ever so successful Motionless and White and their newest song, R.I.P. 208-287-1003 is the phone number to cast your votes. Just let me know who you liked, Motionless and White and R.I.P. or Let Down and Do It For The Love. 208-287-1003 is the phone number to text in, or head over to the Instagram and Facebook to cast your votes there.
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Listen, you're not going to catch me screaming for my life and be like, oh, finally, the sweet reprieve. It's Ice Nine Kills here on 100.3 The X Rocks. We'll finish up the show next. That got a little dark. It's all jokes, folks. You're on The X.

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0: That is Breaking Benjamin's Breath here on 100.3 The X Rocks. My name is Adam, and that is enough breath out of me. As far as today's show is concerned, gave away some Motion City soundtrack tickets, which is a little blast from the past. We found if things aren't working your way, sometimes taking to the internet and your social media will find you an answer quicker than sitting on hold with your phone company. Of course, we had a whole bunch of other stuff involving video games, dead mosquitoes. It was quite the show today, so thank you so much for finding a few minutes to stop in and hang out with me. I will be back tomorrow before I ninjutsu out of here and take my very well-earned vacation, if I do say so myself.
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1: Liv from The X here. Picture this, I'm on a two-lane highway making a left turn. The car behind me gets impatient, swings into the oncoming lane to pass, and T-bones me mid-turn. Concussion, whiplash, and the guy who hit me barely had any insurance, just the state minimum. I called the advocates immediately, like right away, and I'm so glad I did because they handled the injury side of everything from day one. I never had to figure anything out on my own. Thank God, or I'd probably have accepted whatever was first offered. Kelby, my attorney, told me to keep going to my appointments until I felt better. So I did, and when it was all said and done, they paid enough to cover all my medical bills, time off work, and money in my pocket to help me put my life back together. That's what having the right people in your corner looks like. If you've been in an accident, call the advocates from the start. 208-471-4444 or go to IdahoAdvocates.com because everyone deserves an advocate.
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4: Live from the X here. Picture this. I'm on a two-lane highway making a left turn. The car behind me gets impatient, swings into the oncoming lane to pass, and T-bones me mid-turn. Concussion, whiplash, and the guy who hit me barely had any insurance, just the state minimum. 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
1: 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They're learning, you understand? And you better watch out. The findings raise serious public health concerns as rodents transmit, of course, dangerous diseases, all sorts of stuff. 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
5: He was living in a single room with three other individuals. 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

hot pursuit and fiery auto crashes. Some will die in hot pursuit while sifting through my ashes. Some will fall in love with life and drink it from a fountain that is pouring like an avalanche coming down the mountain. I don't know.

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1: A study of nearly 300 brown rats have found 5 out of 6 carry mutations of the VORK1 gene, Big J. That reduces the effectiveness of common exterminator poison. They're learning, you understand? And you better watch out. The findings raise serious public health concerns as rodents transmit, of course, dangerous diseases, all sorts of stuff. 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

0: It's the Morning After with Nick and Big J. Welcome to Friday. It is the 26th day of June, 2026. 6-26-26, Big J.
1: What does it mean, Nick?
0: It doesn't mean anything unless you believe it does, and then it means the entire world.
1: Oh.
0: It's a lot like horoscopes and those kinds of things. Like, you know, if you read it and it means something to you, then you know what? I'm happy for you.
1: Oh, okay.
0: And if you don't, what are you going to do? And it's the same thing with numbers, I think. If you read into it and go, you know what? It has to be luck. 6-2-6-2-6. Gotta be, right?
1: Yeah, everybody's picking their lottery numbers right now.
0: But then there's 3 sixes in today's date, and then what?
1: Uh-oh! Number of the beast!
0: That's right. So it depends on how you look at it. You understand?
1: Mm-hmm.
0: But welcome to Friday. It feels like it's going to storm out there. Agree or disagree, Big J?
1: That's what I heard. The rumor has it.
0: Yep. It might be a little bit of a rainy, kind of stormy weekend. So hopefully whatever you have planned isn't outside or can be moved inside easily in case things go sideways, as they tend to do pretty quick around this time of year. But whatever you're doing, hopefully it's a good weekend. Big J, do you have weekend plans?
1: Yeah, we've got... So what was supposed to happen last weekend will happen this weekend, as we've had an extended guest here this week. Sophia's parents, who were supposed to come in last week to grab her, and she flew in and hang out with us. She's been with us for over a week now, and they're driving down tomorrow. So they'll be over hanging out and going to make some ribs and just try to...
0: Oh, you're turning into a little bit of a party.
1: Yeah.
0: Nice.
1: Yeah, that's usually how we do it. So.
0: When people come to pick up their kids at your house?
1: Yeah.
0: Got it.
1: It's like, just thank God. Here's some ribs. See you later.
0: Drive safe. Drive safe.
1: Yeah, and I was going to ride in the Idaho Patriot Thunder ride.

and maybe alter some of your weekend meal plans as well, on top of giving away some pretty cool tickets and other things here on the morning after today on Friday. Plus, we'll have Big J Song of the Week. It should be cool. Let's get started with some White Zombie. It's More Human Than Human on the X Rocks.

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2: 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It's all brought to you by Overhead Door and the Record Exchange. Special thanks to A1 Heating and Air as well. And we've got up for grabs for week number one, a 5-day, 4-night getaway for two to South Dakota. 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
3: Oh, yeah.
2: You don't sound very interested.
3: No, it's go to Sturgis. Have a good time.
2: Yeah, but that's not where your hotel is. That's going to be the problem. But you can take that trip if you want to, or you can also just keep the cash of $3,000.
3: I tried to convince the Mountain Home would be a great vacation spot. They didn't have any takers in that one. So.
2: Never say never. There's always next year, Big J.
3: Okay.
2: And, of course, if you want a complete list of all the trips for all 7 weeks, you can go to xrock.com. You're going to want to listen for your Summer Fun keywords at 9, 11, 1, and 3. Text in and get qualified. Boom. There you go. Summer Fun begins Monday here on The X. Big J, Boise State University. Have you ever heard of them?
3: Yeah, of course, man.
2: They have just completed a pretty elaborate wildfire study. They basically studied approximately 750,000 different wildfires across the western United States from 1990 to 2025.
3: A lot of wildfires, man.
2: Yeah. And can you believe this, Big J? They have found out specifically when it comes to Idaho, the total number of wildfires have decreased by 31%. What do you think about that?
3: Wow, it's great.
2: We've actually had a ton less wildfires. Now, here's the problem. The wildfires that we have are way worse than those wildfires back in the day. The total area burned increased by 40%.
3: What the hell?
2: And so wildfire prevention efforts have helped reduce the number of fires that start, but changing environmental conditions and a whole bunch of other factors are allowing the fires to grow into larger, more destructive incidents. So that's a big problem. That's what's happening. When these fires start, either because of resources or because of winds or because of environmental conditions, because things are drier, these things burn longer, they burn bigger, and that's the problem. So prevention campaigns, public education, mitigation efforts, all that kind of thing have worked, but a bunch of environmental factors are contributing to larger wildfires. Things are hotter, things are drier, there's vegetation and drier fuels, earlier snow melt, longer fire seasons, and so all that means they're burning for a longer time, and therein lies the problem, Big J. And we're not doing enough to fix that, and so that will continue to be a problem. I am sorry. But that's at least we know. I mean,
3: I wonder now how they can use that and apply that to help adjust that.
2: I mean, I don't know if this is anything they didn't already know, that things are going a little bit out of hand. Although I will say this, if you were to ask me, are there more wildfires now than there were, you know, in the 90s, I'd say absolutely. But again, I think it's because, number one,
3: you weren't here in the 90s.
2: Well, that. But I also think, you know, we're just inundated with that kind of information now. That thing just wasn't readily available. We would have no idea if there was three wildfires burning in the middle of rural Idaho. You know what I mean? It just wasn't information that was shared to us because we couldn't see it with our eyes.
3: You'd be like, hey, there's a fire up there.
2: Right. Unless it was large. But now, every time there is a fire, we get to hear something about it. And that's a good thing, I think. But it also, kind of puts things into perspective a little bit about how out of the loop we were back in the day. You know what I mean?
3: Just information wasn't as readily as we thought it was.
2: Big J, you feel like witnessing history tonight?
3: Yeah, maybe. It depends. What do I got to do?
2: Yeah, I just got to watch SportsCenter. Is that okay?
3: Yeah, I haven't watched SportsCenter in a long time. I don't even know what time it's on.
2: Take that, ESPN.
3: Yeah, ESPN.
2: Tonight will be Linda Cohen's last broadcast, Big J. 34-year run on ESPN and on SportsCenter. She is stepping away from the network as her contract expires at the end of the month, and she wants to retire. She does hold the all-time record for anchoring the most SportsCenter episodes, Big J. Give me a guess as to how many she has done.
3: Let's go.
2: 34 years.
3: 34 years?
2: Yes.
3: I don't even know. I mean, 8,000.
2: No, you're
3: 8,000 shows.
2: You're way too high. 5,534.
3: Man, that's a lot.
2: Many of the original anchors of SportsCenter have departed over recent years, but they're going to make a return. Kenny Mayne, Neil Everett, Stan Verrett. They're going to come back tonight to enjoy Linda's retirement and have some fun with her. So you can tune in and enjoy a throwback to the old days of SportsCenter while you're seeing a final broadcast, if you're so inclined. And listen, here's the thing about SportsCenter, Big J. You may not know when it airs live, but you know that thing's on a loop, right?
3: Oh, yeah, it's on a loop. And I haven't had a chance to catch it yet, but, you know, there's a new thing that Rich Eisen's doing. It's like This is SportsCenter, and he's interviewing, the first one was Dan Patrick.
2: First one was Chris Berman, actually, but yes.
3: No, the first one was Dan Patrick. Chris Berman was the second one. And
2: maybe they pre-recorded it and aired it back. Because they did that one live during the NFL draft.
3: Oh, okay.
2: Because my friend recorded it. So I knew that was their thing, and that was the first one they did, but they must have aired it after the
3: draft. Yeah, you know how podcasts work. Right. So right. I haven't had a chance to check that out. And they're lengthy, too. It's like an hour conversation about some of the goofy stuff. And Dan Patrick was talking about all the commercials and stuff and how that was just a shot out of the dark and how it made ESPN what it is.
2: Oh, it's those This is SportsCenter commercials were fantastic.
3: Yeah.
2: Everybody's got their favorite, and it was great to see just like your random favorite player walking in the background. I mean, it just, that's the little stuff like that that makes those things pop.
3: Yep.
2: Lots of fun. No relation to the pop culture SmackDown question yesterday, but Donkey, a spinoff from the beloved Shrek franchise, will hit theaters on June 30th, 2028. Donkey is getting his own movie, Big J. Eddie Murphy will return. It'll be an origin story exploring how Donkey became Donkey. The man behind the Lego movie will direct it, with Matt Flynn co-directing. The spinoff arrives 1 year after Shrek 5. That is coming out summer of next year. I imagine that means that the Shrek people, unless it's like kind of bookended, won't be in it because it's all before the Shrek adventures, because Donkey doesn't meet Shrek until Shrek 1, right?
3: I guess.
2: And is already Donkey, so we're going to see kind of the before times of this. The broader Shrek franchise launched in 2000. It's earned nearly $500 million globally on its original release and became the first animated feature to ever win an Oscar, Big J. And, of course, since then, it's grown $3 billion, and I'm sure it'll gross another $1 billion with Shrek 5 coming out next year.
3: That's been a pop culture SmackDown question.
2: That's what I just said.
3: Oh.
2: Morning After with Nick and Big J. There's your important stuff. It's the X-Rocks.
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0: That's the Foo Fighters, My Hero, here on The Morning After with Nick and Big J. It's a pretty dubious title if you are somebody that is in that world, but some people take good pictures, Big J, and some people take bad pictures. You understand?
1: Right? I'm the bad picture taker generally these days. Anyways.
0: You think?
1: Yeah.
0: Why?
1: It's a great question. I'm not sure why.
0: Are people telling you that? Is that what's happening?
1: Lately when I take pictures of like kittens and stuff, it's just, I don't know if it's blurry. My settings are weird, but I all of a sudden turned into somebody who can't take a damn picture.
0: A Paris woman has been named the world's worst photographer by Icelandair. The airline launched a global contest looking for somebody that was really bad behind the camera. Obviously, you didn't submit your kitty pictures. But they drew more than 127,000 applicants from nearly 180 countries. And the winner was Blanche Monta, whose photos featured blurry landmarks, off-center shots, and even her own thumb blocking part of the frame. She's got sent on a 10-day trip around Iceland to prove one thing, that even the worst photographer can make one of the world's most beautiful places to look bad. And so that's the idea. Although, Big J, you did not like Iceland when you went, did you?
1: Not a big fan, no.
0: She's being paid $50,000 to do it. Would you like a little bit better if you had 50 grand in your pocket?
1: Yeah, you could afford to hang out there.
0: The airline says the campaign is about embracing imperfection and showing that Iceland looks good no matter who is holding the camera. Did you take any good pictures in Iceland, Big J?
1: I didn't. The wife, when the wife's nearby, she's taking the good picture.
0: That's somebody that was a professional photographer, so that makes sense. But of course, it does harken me back to the old days of The Morning After, Big J. You remember how much of a hard time we used to give Randy, who used to take the world's worst pictures?
1: I didn't want to throw him under the bus, but I wanted to relate, like, I have now turned into Randy. With the blurry pictures and...
0: We used to have, God bless Randy, his job, really, when we had guests in here, was to take pictures of the guests, and without a doubt, they would guarantee to be some of the worst pictures ever taken, and it became a source of pride almost for the man. But he certainly was very interested in it, and I don't know if he's gotten any better over the years, but it was always something that we would be able to poke fun with him for. I do not think he entered this contest, however. So there is that. But it just reminded me of all those really bad old Morning After photos. Why they're not around, like why we don't have any of those in the archives is because none of them were worth keeping. And so that became a bit of a problem over the years. Agree or disagree, Big J?
1: I totally agree with that.
0: But it was, you can look back at it and laugh. I'm not even sure we were ever really serious about the hard time that we gave him, but it certainly did remind me of those times. I don't know if he ever put his thumb in front of a picture, but there certainly were like, it's like the man was the Flash. He was perpetually in motion. Every picture was blurry. It was really amazing.
1: Yep.
0: Morning After with Nick and Big J coming up in a few minutes. Big J's Song of the Week. It's next on the X Rocks.
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1: Things are looking good here early this morning for your commute. The Napa Marketplace exit to the Flying Y eastbound I-84 right now. Just 14 minutes. Everything's running at speed there. Chinon 2026 looking like 24 minutes right now from the Franklin Caldwell exit through to Eagle Road intersection right now. And Highway 44 State Street 19 minutes from Middleton to Eagle. And Eagle southbound to the interstate to get you on your way, 11 minutes. 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

0: Ice 9 Kills and McKenna Grace. Big J twisting the knife here on the morning after with Nick and Big J. It's Friday. That means Big J picks out a song of the week for you. First, you find out the what. Then you find out the why. What you got, Big J?
1: How about some brand new music from Corrosion of Conformity, baby? It's called Bad Man.
0: Here it comes on the X-Rocks.

0: That's Big J's Song of the Week, COC Bad Man, here on The Morning After with Nick and Big J. Big J, what are you picking that song for?
1: Yeah, that song, Corrosion of Conformity, a lot of you might not know who that is. It's a band that's influenced a ton of bands you probably have heard, much like Mother Love Bone and the grunge side, Nick. They've been around for a long time. They just put out that new album called Good God, Bad Man, part of that title track there in April. They're going to be here at the Shrine Social Club on July 19th with Crobot. It's going to be a great show. So just wanted to highlight them a little bit, give them a little bit of love, because they don't get enough of it when it comes to the credibility, at least on the radio side. So they're making an effort to introduce themselves to the radio audience. And so that was your introduction a little bit.
0: Yeah, and COC is one of those bands that comes through town on a pretty consistent basis. Either they're headlining their own show, or they have traditionally been opening up for Clutch. Last couple of times, Clutch has come through town, and that makes sense, because sonically, I feel like they're kind of on the same vibe.
1: Well, I bet Clutch got a lot of their sound from Corrosion of Conformity, so it's kind of like, you know, just like you would think Nirvana, but Mother Love Bone was there helping those guys along and giving some inspiration, so that's definitely the kind of place that Corrosion has in rock and roll history.
0: Well, you can go see him in person on your own on July 19th if you want to at Shrine Social Club. Should be a fantastic show. We got ourselves some important stuff coming up here in a few minutes. It's the X Rocks.
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1: Eastbound 94 right now, looking good. 16 minutes to get you from the Nampa Marketplace exit to the Flying Y here this morning. 29 minutes from the Caldwell exit to the Eagle Road intersection via Chinden 2026 this morning, and Highway 44. State Street, 22 minutes right now from Middleton to Eagle Road, and Eagle southbound trying to get to the interstate, just 12 minutes. 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
2: 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Big J, how would you react if I told you today was the last day
3: for
2: The X Gives You Gas? It's true. So, want to say thank you to Larry H. Miller Subaru. 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
3: Yeah, this whole time, we never even heard from Gas Buddy.
2: I know. Well,
3: you know? Seems like that'd be his territory.
2: Here's the thing, like, when we already have, like, sponsors attached, Gas Buddy gets a little upset, I guess, when he's not the, like, the only player in the room. Does that make sense?
3: Yeah, it's like the X.
2: Yeah, he wants to throw his weight around a little bit, and he gets upset when we have to mention Larry H. Miller Subaru and Offer Now Idaho and Idaho Track.
3: Now I get it.
2: He wants to be
3: plus, he's like, God, you can't be giving away this stuff.
2: Right. I'm supposed to be telling you how much you pay for gas. Maybe you don't get it. Big J, a new survey of Americans finds that we are starting to really come around on seafood. We love it all of a sudden, and we love it at the end of the week, Big J. We celebrate with a nice seafood dinner, you understand?
3: Yeah, some seafood pasta.
2: The study found that 60% of Americans say that, listen, a nice seafood dinner is a great way to motivate you through the week to do something good and give yourself a little treat at the end. Of course, nearly half
3: of... tilapia. I'm waiting for my tilapia. I can't. Oh, it's so good.
2: Nearly half of seafood eaters call it one of the most satisfying foods that they eat. 73% of Americans consume it at least once a month. Of course, they love premium ingredients and want it in their weekly rotation. Shrimp is the number one seafood, Big J. Salmon is number two. And then you've got like cod and the other stuff that comes in at number three. But they like the health benefits. They like the freshness of it. They like all that kind of stuff. And so seafood is becoming more and more of a big deal. But welcome to my world, Big J. Of course, I grew up in Wisconsin. The big thing is the Friday fish fry. Like, you live your whole life so that you can go off Friday for a nice seafood dinner. Now, none of that is healthy, keep in mind.
3: It's not about health,
2: but
3: man.
2: It's about having a bunch of beer and eating a bunch of fish. And that's what it is.
3: God, last night, I had a craving, Nick, for fish sticks.
2: Get out of here.
3: I was just I was like, man, I told the wife, I'm like, this is going to sound stupid. I want some fish sticks.
2: Did you go get some?
3: No. No, no, no. No.
2: What did you have instead?
3: An Uncrustable for dinner.
2: Well, listen, whatever you were getting was going to be processed.
3: I have come around on a good old fish and chips every now and then.
2: Oh, dude. I mean, like, it's always a solid go-to for me because it's hard to mess up, you know? But I turned into, like, when I went over to Ireland, like, everybody has fresh fish and chips because it's an island. And it, like, turned me into such a fan that I want to get it on a regular basis. But the best I've ever had is there. And I know that there are, I'm sure, other places you can get it that are just as good. But there is something about, like, you know, the best one I had was we went to this bar in the middle of this pub in the middle of nowhere that's on this pier by the ocean that catches the fish and gives you fish and chips that day. Like, it was fresh,
3: ridiculous,
2: and good and amazing, and all of it is great. And so, yeah.

0: not, again, not the healthiest way you can go, but yeah. Listen, I love a salmon. I absolutely love it. I used to not enjoy that kind of stuff, but now I've really come along to it. I'm still on the fence a little bit about too fishy of stuff. Like, it can't be too fishy tasting to me,
1: yeah.
0: But I like it. And then, you know as well as I do, like, I know you love your sushi. I have to be in the right mood for it, but I can have it every now and again. It's great. Right.
1: That's mostly rice.
0: Of course.
1: mostly rice.
0: But that's not bad for you either, Big J. Big J, for the first time, the International Olympic Committee is going to start paying athletes who participate in the games. The IOC announced that they will start with those who competed in the 2026 Milan Games in February. Olympians will be eligible for a $10,000 grant as long as they have not violated anti-doping rules or the IOC's ethic rules. About 14,000 athletes are expected to be eligible for the $140 million payout per Olympic cycle. And so we're going to start giving athletes $10,000 to play, I guess.
1: What a drop in the bucket. Well, there is a lot of them.
0: As far as I could tell, there's no incentive. You know, I would thought it'd be a little bit more incentive based, like gold medal winners get this, silver medal, yeah. But it's not that. I guess that everybody just gets 10 gur. But listen, they've gone through all these trials and tribulations to represent their country. At this point, they're already among the best of the best. They might as well get some money for taking part, right?
1: Yeah, exactly.
0: I don't know how you can be angry at this, especially considering it's an international fund, so it's not like it's coming out of our back pockets, but... good for the athletes that are going to finally start getting some money. Plus, as that line is now blurred between amateur and professional, and they're allowing professionals into the Olympics, it might as well get paid for everybody, right?
1: Right.
0: James Gunn made some announcements yesterday. DC News Studios is going to release three new animated series. One is called Absolute Batman, another is called Joker Laugh Riot, and the third is called Crypto. Absolute Batman will be adapted from the 2024 comic that portrays Bruce Wayne as a working class hero. Joker Laugh Riot allows the Joker, follows the Joker as he hunts Batman's killer and then becoming more vigilante than villain. So it's like Joker becomes an anti-hero in that particular world. And then, of course, Crypto is a series based around Superman's dog. All of these, I imagine, will be headed to HBO, which is where DC Animation currently lives. But that's coming soon. Any of them interesting to you, Big J?
1: No, I never really got into all the, I'll tell you who is though. My daughter, they love all of that stuff.
0: Listen, Harley Quinn has been a great series on HBO. Creature Commandos was James Gunn's first foray. I love that series. I thought he did a really, really good job. So I am interested in where they go with this stuff.
1: Yeah. And it's not something I think we really considered. Or at least I didn't when he went over from Marvel to DC. Marvel is, while they still make comic books, they're not pumping out the animated stuff like DC does. DC lives on it.
0: They have. I mean, for a long time, they were doing the movies and things like that. Absolutely. And you can still find those on HBO as well. But yeah, Marvel kind of dipped its toe in a little bit with What If and that kind of stuff and found some success there. But yeah, they're not doing it as seriously as DC. But also, it just reminds everybody that, comics lend themselves pretty well to animation. I mean, it is, after all, what it is.
1: So. Yep.
0: Morning After with Nick and Big J. There's your important stuff. We are going to go to hell next on the X.
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1: Eastbound I-84 here this morning, looking pretty good still. 15 minutes from the Napa Marketplace exit to the Flying Y. No incidents out there to hold things up right now. That's good news. Chinden 2026, 29 minutes from the Franklin Caldwell exit there to Eagle intersection. And we've got about 22 minutes from Middleton to Eagle via Highway 44 and State Street. If you're trying to get to the interstate from Eagle, going down Eagle Road, you're looking at about 13 minutes right now. 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
3: Traverse City, Michigan is where we're going for today's We're Going to Hell story,
4: what?
3: Big J.
4: What?
3: Yeah.
4: Is that a real town?
3: Sure.
4: Traverse City.
3: Well, no, Traverse City.
4: Oh, Traverse City. Okay.
3: Yes. And
4: what's going on with me?
3: We're going to meet 48-year-old Monique Manchai. And Monique was hanging out at the CVS pharmacy there in Traverse, Michigan. And she was like, some of these prices are a little bit too expensive. You know what I mean? Maybe it's time I five-finger discount some of this stuff. That's against the law.
4: Yeah.
3: CVS is fairly well monitored, and so they picked up on her via the camera system pretty quickly. And before she tried to exit the location, they pulled her aside from the security standpoint and asked her to, you know, drop a couple of the items that she was trying to take with her. And then they called police, Big J. So police show up, they explain the whole situation, and CVS, to their credit, Big J, takes the high road. She did not walk out with the item she was trying to steal, but it was pretty clear that she was trying to steal them. So they decided not to press charges for the theft or anything like that, or trying to steal goods from them. They did, however, want to press trespassing charges, which is a lesser charge, right?
4: Oh, that's nice.
3: Just to make it sure that she did not come back into the location again, and maybe, just maybe, learn her lesson. So Monique spent some time talking to the people inside the CVS, and then as police were escorting her down to the station to process the trespassing charges, Big J, things start to get a little fishy, right?
4: Oh?
3: So they're going to put her in the back of the vehicle, right?
4: Yeah.
3: To take her downtown, or whatever the equivalent to that is in Traverse City, Michigan. And so she's like, I can't get in the back of there. My back is just, it's killing me.
4: Get in there!
3: And the officers are like, I mean, you seemed fine talking to us, but okay, how about you take it nice and slow and get into the back seat as at your own pace, right? So it takes her a little while, and she gets into the back seat. And so they go downtown, Big J. And basically, she was, as she got into and was getting booked into the jail, she was checked for weapons, the usual kind of thing, you understand?
4: Yeah, pat down, all that.
3: And that is when they found out what was causing the defendant's limited range of motion. Any guesses, Big J?
4: God, I can't wait to hear this. I mean, it's how she's hiding something somewhere.
3: Yeah,
4: is my guess.
3: Yeah. So they did take a few things that she was trying to steal from the CVS, but they missed one thing, Big J, and that was a 13-inch, 3.5-pound bottle of Cupcake Vineyards Pinot Grigio.
4: A giant bottle of wine?
3: It's a big ass bottle of wine, bro.
4: Oh, God.
3: And it was.
4: I don't want to know anymore.
3: It was inside, and so
4: where the baby comes out.
3: That is why she was having some issues sitting down in the back seat of the vehicle. Right, tough to do it when you got a 13-inch bottle of wine in and around an area that you usually have to bend over to sit down. Right?
4: Yeah.
3: So an uncomfortable ride to the police station. Of that, I am fairly certain. Once she got into the police station, she came clean pretty quickly. And said that, I have concealed a bottle of Cupcake Vineyards Pinot Grigio in my person. And so she complied with the jailer's orders to extricate the screw-top container, which had been swiped from CVS. The intact bottle, the investigator noted, was destroyed due to biohazard concerns, Big J. So nobody's going to get that bottle of Cupcake Vineyards Pinot Grigio. Which is a waste of wine, as far as some people are concerned. But a reminder, not great. I mean, like, I don't know.
4: Yeah, it seems bad.
3: So now she's facing a 5-year prison sentence because now she is going to get charged with theft because she did take something and left the premises with it. Just happened to be in another part of the body that CVS doesn't usually check, right?
4: Yeah, no.
3: So be careful.
4: For good reason.
3: Don't do it. That's not where things are supposed to go.
4: Yeah, you were getting off.
3: It's not a kangaroo pouch. I'm not sure why you're thinking that's the way to go.
4: That can't be healthy.
3: No, it can't be. There's a lot of things going on there that probably aren't good for your person. But she appears to be okay. But yeah, none the worse for the wear. But that is not advisable. How about that?
4: Yeah.
3: Morning After with Nick and Big J. There's your We're Going to Hell story. It's the X Rocks.
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5: This traffic report is brought to you by High Desert Harley-Davidson.
4: Eastbound I-84 this morning, moving pretty good. 15 minutes right now from the Nampa Marketplace exit to the Flying Y. Chinon 2026, starting to see some slowdowns around Middleton Road and Star in particular. Just 30 minutes from the Caldwell exit to the Eagle Road intersection. Right now, Middleton to Eagle, 23 minutes via Highway 44 and State Street. And southbound Eagle Road from Eagle to I-84, just 14 minutes. 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

0: AC/DC Back in Black on the morning after with Nick and Big J. Big J, let's talk about the tasteful art of the mixed drink, my friend.
1: Oh, yeah.
0: Picture this. You are wearing your Sunday best. You've bellied up to the trendy bar of your choice, and you're asking your mixologist behind the bar for your favorite mixed drink. What's number one with a bullet on Big J's list?
1: Screwdriver.
0: Nice.
1: No, I'm just kidding.
0: Little orange juice? No. Little vodka?
1: It would be old-fashioned at this point.
0: All right. What makes that so good to you?
1: I don't know. I think it's the orange flavoring.
0: All right.
1: Really tempers down the whiskey or the bourbon or whatever you want to use in it. The rye.
0: Does that have ginger beer in it?
1: I don't think so.
0: What am I thinking of? Is that, that might be a Moscow Mule that has the ginger beer.
1: I would not choose something with ginger in it. So,
0: Big J, I have a follow-up question for you, considering that's your favorite cocktail. How does it feel to have your finger on the pulse of America, my friend?
1: Well, here's the thing. The old-fashioned, it went away for a while.
0: Yeah.
1: And now it has, made a comeback and is one of the more popular mixed drinks.
0: The most popular mixed drink in America, according to Google. For years and years and years, I mean, I'm talking about the last 16 years, there was another drink at the top of the list for the most searched cocktail in the United States of America.
1: Gotta be martini.
0: Martini's number three.
1: Oh, okay.
0: But this one was the number one most searched cocktail for years. That is the margarita, Big J. It has been bumped down to number two because Old Fashioned now tops the list. Now, Old Fashioned, of course, has made a pretty nice comeback. It is now the most popular cocktail in America. Margarita, number two. Martini, number three. Mojito, number four, Big J.
1: Mojito.
0: Then the aforementioned Moscow Mule comes in at number five. A Manhattan, a Pina Colada, a Martini, a White Russian, the Dude Abides.
1: Yes.
0: And then a Negroni comes in at number 10. And so those are the most popular drinks in the United States of America. I know you like an old fashioned. You margarita it up from time to time if you're having some Mexican food?
1: No. I'm not a margarita guy. I don't really drink that much anymore.
0: No, it's true.
1: I abstain from alcohol in general, but it just never really tips my fancy, I guess.
0: Any of these others on the list, something that piques your fancy?
1: For a while, obviously, influenced heavily by the Big Lebowski. I was down to White Russians pretty heavily for a while, making them at home, too.
0: Congratulations.
1: With some cream.
0: A real Dude Abides moments. Yeah. Congratulations.
1: Yeah.
0: A little too coffee for me. Obviously, I'm not a coffee fan, so that makes sense. But whatever your favorite drink is, know that it's whatever makes you you. You don't have to be trendy if you don't want to.
1: What about you? You're not a mixed drink guy.
0: I'm not usually a mixed drink guy. I'm usually pretty basic. If I am going to do it, though, it'll be like a vodka tonic. That's usually my go-to for whatever reason. And so, but I am much more the what do you have on tap kind of a guy. Yeah. And I've always, listen. I had my mixed drinks and my hard alcohol and shots time. That was me like 21 to 26. I'm over that hump. I don't mind it. I don't care. I'll do a shot every once in a while. But usually, and for some reason, Vegas is the only time I do mixed drinks. I don't know why.
1: Vegas, baby. Well, when you're at the John Wick Experience, and it's the only thing to do.
0: And you want to spend $130 on four drinks. Why not?
1: In Rome, man.
0: You have to do it. But there's something about Vegas that just goes, I guess I need to up my game a little bit. And so that's when I do the mixed drinks. But if I'm out and about, it's usually going to be a beer or some sort of kind of play on that particular thing. Morning After with Nick and Big J coming up in a few minutes. Important stuff and your pop culture smackdown. It's the X-Rocks.
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1: Eastbound 94 this morning, still looking pretty good. 16 minutes here to get you from the Nampa Marketplace exit to the Flying Y. Seeing a little bit of slowing past the Garrity exit, but other than that, looking pretty good here this morning. Chinden 2026, just 30 minutes from the Caldwell exit to the Eagle intersection. Your slowdown right now going to be Highway 16. Highway 44 State Street, Middleton to Eagle right now, looking real good. 23 minutes, that might be your shot from Canyon to Ada County here this morning. And southbound Eagle Road from Eagle is tracking about 15 minutes to I-84. 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
0: Hey guys, Nick and Big J here for the good people over at T-Mazda and the pre-owned superstore. We're down to the last couple of days of June, Big J, which may mean it's time for you to grab a deal at T-Mazda, right?
1: Yeah, I mean, they're still doing the trade-a-thon marathon, so that means you can really take advantage of some major trade-ins there. 130% of book value. 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
0: Yeah, it's pretty impressive. And if you're looking for something that saves you money at the pump, maybe you want to grab yourself a Mazda CX-90 plug-in hybrid. 0% financing, 72 months, and no payments for 90 days. 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You almost never would need gas unless you want to go on a road trip or something, which is pretty cool.
1: Yeah, no, absolutely. 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You can't go wrong there as well when you've got a vroom vroom.
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2: 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And then mangia, Big J.
3: Mangia.
2: They sat down and they wrote an article in Scientific Reports magazine, Big J. They analyzed nearly 400,000 English language songs, beginning in 1960 all the way up to modern days. Right, Big J?
3: Yeah.
2: And you know what they found out?
3: Why? What'd they find?
2: We have gotten dark, man. We have gotten dark.
3: Uh-huh.
2: As the kind of songs get more modern, lyrics tied to harm, cheating, rule breaking, doing things that aren't, you know, considered on the up and up, those have risen sharply over the last couple of years. We call them vice themes, Big J, you know.
3: Oh, yeah.
2: Cheating on significant others, degradation, all these kinds of things. Meanwhile, virtue themes like care and purity declined, with care dropping about 24%. Now, Billboard chart data showed even steeper shifts. Of course, the genre influenced moral language, too. Big J, metal music scored highest on harm. What do you mean?
3: Guess they're not listening to Hatebreed.
2: Well, maybe they're listening to Pantera or to Prong Snap Your Finger, Snap Your Neck. Who knows? There's plenty of things out there that reference it. Religious music scored highest on purity, and R&B scored highest on care, Big J. Now, researchers caution that the findings are descriptive and correlational, and, you know, it's not like it shapes our culture or we have gotten darker overall. It's just, I think, you know, back in the 60s, that wasn't what made songs. You know what I mean? You were supposed to talk about, you know, bubble gum and that kind of thing. It was a little bit more upbeat, and now we're allowed to sing about whatever we want to sing about. You know what I mean? And so, of course, those particular topics are going to be a little bit more autobiographical.
3: Well,
2: how about that?
3: How about this? Can I give you an even, you know, greater hot take on it?
2: Sure.
3: Is that this shows a generational degradation of values, and the fact that a lot of some of these musicians and the angry music that they might be portraying is coming from their feelings and the trauma that they've gone through.
2: Yeah.
3: So, I mean, I think that's a reflection of how society's been necessarily. And everybody wants to look fondly on those early times, but things weren't so great.
2: No, they made us how we are.
3: Yeah. So parenting wasn't great. A lot of things weren't great. And we are the consequences of those things.
2: We're merely singing the anthem of our generation. Agree or disagree?
3: Yeah, 100%.
2: Lionel Messi started his World Cup campaign with a bang, scoring 5 goals in Argentina's first 2 games. And then the way soccer legend is playing at 39, people are wondering, hey, maybe he might come back for 7th World Cup in 2030 when he's 43. When he was asked about it, he did not give a definitive answer, but he said, I don't know. The truth is I'm not thinking about that right now. It seems a little bit far off. So he's living in the present.
3: Good.
2: The 2030 World Cup will take place in Morocco, Portugal, and Spain. Of course, Messi starred for FC Barcelona for 17 years, so it would kind of be a homecoming as well. But listen, lots can happen in 4 years, you understand?
3: Yeah.
2: And this World Cup isn't even over yet. Let's see how it goes first, and then go from there. Big J, we have some casting news. We know who is going to be the star of FX's live-action TV adaptation of the Far Cry video game franchise. Now, this is the one that is put together by Noah Hawley and Rob Mack from Always Sunny in Philadelphia. Oh. That was announced in November of 2025. Mack is also going to be in it, but alongside Lizzie Kaplan, Big J.
3: Oh.
2: Who, of course, starred in Masters of Sex. She was also on Party Down. Fantastic part of that. She's part of the Now You See Me, Now You Don't franchise of movies as well. The show, again, is kind of doing what Noah Hawley is famous in, and that is anthology format. So this is just the season one cast, and if it continues to be renewed, they'll have a different cast and setting of each season, kind of taking over the role of like the Far Cry video games, if you will. Don't know how they're kicking things off. The specific plot and character details are undisclosed as of right now. So not sure if they're going to just start in numerical order with the Far Cry story or kind of pick and choose and go around there. Who knows? We'll find out together when.
3: A lot of weird stuff in there.
2: For sure. Morning After with Nick and Big J. There's your important stuff. Your pop culture smackdown next on the X-Rocks.
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4: This traffic report is brought to you by High Desert Harley-Davidson.
3: Eastbound I-84 is treating us pretty good here this morning. 14 minutes from the Napa Marketplace exit to the Flying Y, which is really good for this time of the morning. Chinon 2026, 29 minutes from the Franklin Caldwell exit all the way through to Eagle. And Highway 44 State Street, pretty good there as well. 23 minutes from Middleton to Eagle. Now, if you're trying to get south of Eagle to the interstate on Eagle Road, 14 minutes is how long that's going to take you. 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

0: Culture Smackdown. On the morning after with Nick and Big J.
1: Yeah, we got a nice big old pair of tickets for you happening tomorrow out at the Fort Idaho Center Amphitheater. It's the Lost Americana Tour featuring Machine Gun Kelly, also known as MGK. Pretty big deal. Wiz Khalifa going to be there as well, opening up. We will hook you up with these tickets after you attempt and probably succeed in beating me Pop Culture Smackdown today.
2: We will see. If you want to play, get on the phone. The number is 208-287-1003 to claim these tickets to try to defeat Big J and Pop Culture Smackdown. We'll see how it goes. Although, Big J, you went on a pretty good run yesterday, so you never know, man.
1: I answered one question.
2: No, you answered two.
1: Oh, yay!
2: You got it all the way to the third question before tripping it up. And that happens from time to time. Don't feel bad about it.
1: All right. I'm feeling good now.
2: Hello, the X.
3: Hey.
2: What's up, man? What's your name?
3: Aaron.
2: All right, Aaron, you're up first. Aaron, Kat Dennings and Beth Baer both played struggling waitresses on what long-running CBS TV show that still airs in syndication today?
3: Man, I have no idea.
2: Oh, no! Wrong. Do you know this one, Big J?
1: Yeah, of course.
2: Okay, well, I don't know. I mean, of course.
1: It's Kat Dennings.
2: You do like Kat Dennings. Hello, the X.
4: Hey, good morning.
2: Hey, Kat Dennings and Beth Baer play two struggling waitresses in what long-running CBS TV show that still airs in syndication?
4: Two Broke Girls.
2: Right. Two Broke Girls is correct. You're officially taking on Big J. Big J, what team does Jackie Moon play on in the movie Semi-Pro?
1: The Tropicanas.
2: Wrong.
1: They're the tropics, man.
2: Well, they are the tropics, yes.
1: But that's short for Tropicanas.
2: Okay, right. I'll take it. If you want to put up a fight, I will take it. I didn't know they called themselves the Tropicanas. I just had the tropics here, so my apologies. Tropicana is an orange juice to me, so you'll have to forgive me. Back to you, sir. What is the name of Dr. Evil's cat in the movie Austin Powers, International Man of Mystery?
4: Mr. Bigglesworth.
2: Right. That is correct. Big J, who is the first solo female host of the Academy Award?
1: Solo female Joan Rivers.
2: Wrong. No, I'm sorry. It's a good guess, but that is incorrect. Do you have a guess, sir? You win no matter what.
4: I don't know. Jodie Foster?
2: Not Jodie Foster. Wrong. Would not have been a fun show. Jodie Foster.
1: Would have been like
2: hosting the Oscars. No, you win the MGK tickets no matter what. Hang on 1 second, man. We'll hook you up. The answer is Whoopi Goldberg.
5: Right.
2: Whoopi Goldberg, the first solo female host.
1: I feel bad. I think I was wrong here.
2: What's the matter?
1: On the Tropicana thing.
2: Are you looking it up and saying
1: yes,
2: that you...
1: Yes.
2: Okay, all right. But I gave you credit for it because you put up such a fight. So I hope you feel good about it. Morning After, but thank you for copying to it. Morning After with Nick and Big J. There's your Pop Culture Smackdown. We got to talk Comedy Lounge next on the X Rocks.
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1: Probably sounds like a broken record here this morning, but pretty good commute eastbound I-84. 14 minutes from the Nampa Marketplace exit to the Flying Y. It is running at full speed out there on the interstate. Chin in 2026, 29 minutes to get you from Franklin Road exit to Eagle Intersection. Highway 44 also looking pretty good here. 23 minutes from Middleton to Eagle this morning, and Eagle Southbound is looking pretty good as well. 15 minutes to get you to the interstate. Stop fighting slow Wi-Fi in your own house. 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
17: 7-year-old Audrey and her mom, Sarah, saw the eviction notice taped to their apartment door. Audrey had seen the same fearful look in her mom's eyes before. By the time they sat down to lunch, Audrey had forgotten her worries. But Sarah hadn't. As she half listened to Audrey talking about her day at school, a piece of mail caught Sarah's eye. She picked it up and then dialed the phone number.
18: 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How may I help you?
19: Hi. This might seem like a long shot, but...
17: Sarah explained about the eviction notice. 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

0: Pumpkins and Disarm here on The Morning After with Nick and Big J. It is Friday. It is time that we check in with the Comedy Lounge. So joining us in studio is our friend Coral. Hi, Coral.
1: Good morning.
0: Thank you for coming in. I know you had a busy show night last night there at the lounge. You had a whole lot of fun, something different, but it was probably pretty cool and pretty interesting, right?
1: Oh, yeah, it was super cool. We had Ryan Taylor. He is a psychic medium, so it was a live mediumship show, and he wandered around the crowd giving people messages from loved ones. It was very cathartic. There was lots of tears. There was lots of suspense. It was very, very cool. And I'm really excited that we're going to have another one. It's not the same guy, but we do have like some magic and mediumship shows coming up in August as well. So keep an eye on our calendar.
0: Yeah, because those are really popular and really different. It's one of those cool things that kind of shows the eclecticness of what happens at the Comedy Lounge, because it's definitely fun. But these are a little bit more serious, but definitely spiritual and deep kind of shows that people can get a little chunk of that you can't find a whole lot of other places.
1: That's true. Yeah, you see them online and everything, but you don't see them in person very often. And having them in such a small and intimate venue was really great, because sometimes they just play these big rooms. And so if you're not in the first row, you don't get any attention. And this guy was wandering all over the room. And he like gave so many amazing messages to so many people and like put so many people at ease. Like, it was such an amazing thing to get to witness.
0: Very cool. So yeah. Keep an eye out for things like that that happen at the Comedy Lounge on a regular basis. But this weekend, you shift back towards the comedy side of things, right?
1: Yeah. Yeah. We've got a bunch of different stuff and two different kind of like themed shows. So tonight we have the Hear You Loud and Queer. This is produced by Allie J. Ward. I believe she's also going to be performing tonight. She's one of my favorites. She opens for Rachel Scanlon. She is hilarious, and she's from Portland. So she is bringing her little queer crew in. And, you know, I'm really looking forward to it. I love her, so I can't imagine that I'm going to be displeased by the rest
0: of them. Yeah, it's going to be, and a nice little way to celebrate Pride as well during the month of June.
1: Yeah, exactly. Like, happy June, let's get queer.
0: Yeah.
1: And then tomorrow night, we have a double feature. So we've got the Teacher Show back to back. That's an all, like, they're comedians, but they happen to be teachers. So they're out for the summer, and they are telling all those raucous stories. Because you know... You know, I mean, you guys have kids. I'm sure you hear what they have to say.
2: I was a kid. I can't imagine my teachers going on to be stand-up comics talking about me. God, that would suck.
1: Oh, man, I'd have been screwed.
0: Yeah, exactly. But it makes for wonderful material, I am sure.
1: Oh, it's great material. So, I mean, we've had teachers through before. If you're a fan of Corey McCallis, he's also a former teacher. Like, they just have such great stories. You know, kids are ridiculous, and they say the darndest things. I remember having a girl in one of my health classes that thought you got cancer from hickeys. So, like, more power to you.
0: Crazy. Yeah. There's all kids make great material. So that's a fun theme show, and there's just like a bunch of different teachers on it, right?
1: Yeah. Yeah. I don't have the lineup off the top of my head, but great names. They've been traveling across the U.S. for a long time. We've had some of the people that have kind of popped in and out of the show. So like Ryan Irwin was here a couple months ago. He was touring with them last year. And then I think he decided to kind of go out on his own headlining tour for a little bit. But I mean, if you've been watching our lineup, we've had a decent amount of these people through the club before, probably.
0: We encourage you to get your tickets at theloungeboise.com if you want to go check that out. It certainly is available for advance tickets. You can get them at the door as well. And then Summer Laugh Festival passes still available?
1: Yeah, those are still available, surprisingly enough. We've only had a couple people bite on them. I did have some questions the other day about them, so I wanted to make some clarifications. So those laugh passes guarantee you a seat. So we hold seats for every pass holder that's there. So if you're worried about buying that pass and having a sold out show that you want to go see, you will be guaranteed a seat. You just have to let us know that you're going to be coming down and using that pass, but we will reserve those seats for you.
2: Yeah, that's why there's a select few of them.
1: Yeah, that's why there's so few of them, because that's as many seats as that we can like guarantee in the room. But I mean, there's so many shows. You can use that laugh pass for any show and all shows up until Labor Day weekend. So there's so many. It's $200. But it's well worth the money. It's still about $10 a show. And Jen is continuously adding to the lineup. I think she just added another show last week.
0: That's, I was like, That's the thing. They keep adding shows to it, so it even like lessens the amount of it costing you per show, which
1: is
0: incredible.
1: I know. I told her they were too cheap to begin with.
0: Those are available as well at loungeboise.com if you want to get those while you can. But we encourage you to check out some great comedy this weekend, and we certainly always say thank you for coming in, Coral. Thank you very much.
1: Yeah, thanks for having me.
0: Good to see you. Morning After with Nick and Big J. Your first keyword of the day coming up for X Gives You Gas on the X.
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2: Shouldn't have any problems getting to the Flying Y into downtown Boise via eastbound I-84 this morning from the Napa Marketplace exit. About 14 minutes, so looking good out there, moving at speed. Chin in 2026, just 29 minutes right now to Eagle from the Caldwell exit, and Highway 44, State Street, 24 minutes to get you from Middleton to Eagle here this morning. 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
1: texting to win.
0: Oh, right. Yeah, thanks.
2: 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Here's this hour's keyword.
3: Well, it's the last day to get yourself in the running for another $150 in gas for your vehicular mode of transport. All it takes is a simple text message to get yourself qualified. So why don't we get you in on this last day's drawing? 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
4: The keyword here for 9 a.m. is skillet. S-K-I-L-L-E-T. Skillet.
3: You want to use that in a sentence?
4: Yeah. 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
3: Going to be a whole lot of fun. 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

0: bitchy, tired, hungover, and angry about getting up early. So, yeah, they're kind of like you right now.
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0: Alice in Chains, Man in the Box here on The Morning After with Nick and Big J. And it is time we get an update from one of our favorite nonprofits here in the Treasure Valley. We have Ashley and Dana in here from the Autism House. Hi, ladies.
1: Good morning.
2: Good morning.
0: Good morning. Thank you for coming in. And we have a couple of big things that we want to talk about. Let's do first things first, because let's get the kind of overall floor plan of the Autism House again. Dana, give us a quick recap about what you guys do and how important it is to the Treasure Valley.
1: Yeah, we used to be Lila's House, so some of the listeners have heard us on here before, but we rebranded to the Autism House, and our big goal is to open a state-of-the-art autism school here in the Treasure Valley, but we have some smaller goals along the way, like opening our resource center, and we also have our sensory spaces that we can bring to events, that people can rent for events. Our whole goal is to honestly be the resources that we didn't get, my family didn't get when we first started out on our autism journey. A lot of families really need that, and we don't have a landing space here either. So we wanted to be the place where everyone felt safe to come in, talk about the hard things, get educated, learn new things, and, you know, just take care of each other a lot more different.
0: So. Right. And also do the best you can to kind of fill that void sometimes here in the Treasure Valley for those families and adults that are dealing with autism. And so it's really cool that you have some great goals and ambitions in mind to make these things happen. And with those goals come some lofty price tags sometimes as a nonprofit. Mm-hmm. And so there is a cool thing happening this weekend for people that can help you out while having some food as well. Talk a little bit about that.
1: Yeah, so this weekend we have our Mod Pizza fundraiser, which we have a wonderful human. Her name is Tara McLeod. She's with McLeod Realty. She decided to come on our team, and she has a $100,000 goal. And one of the things that she decided to do as a fundraiser was work with Mod Pizza this Sunday. It's all day long, and if you bring in a flyer or if you go on our socials and you show them our flyer on the social media, they will take 20% of the bill and donate it to our foundation. And the reason we're doing this is because we have huge news, which is we are finally, after 4 long years, opening our first resource center here in the Treasure Valley.
0: That is awesome. Yeah. Awesome news. So if you have heard Dana on the show before, you've heard her talk about the resource center. What does that look like through your eyes? What do you see this being for the Treasure Valley?
1: Honestly, I see it being a home away from home. It's a place where families like mine and Ashley's and yours can come in, and we can sit there and spend some time together. We can get help and help others with IEPs. All those questions that people have about Katie Beckett, you can come in and ask those questions. We have classes that we'll be having. Our VP has been in the corporate industry for a decade, and she's been mostly remote because she has 4 kiddos. And so we're planning on having classes like that where she can teach people how to get and maintain remote positions so that families who do have kiddos with a lot of appointments and things like that can stay at home instead of having to do the constant back and forth. So just creating that space where everyone feels understood and safe to talk about the hard things that we feel like we can't talk to people about, you know?
0: Yeah, yeah. We've kind of talked about the journey, at least here in the Treasure Valley, a lot of times. If you have a young one that you think may be on the spectrum, you are stuck in this loop, which is you're there at home and you go, okay, I get the feeling that maybe something isn't all the way correct.
1: Yeah.
0: Then you have to wait forever to get a diagnosis.
1: Yeah.
0: And then when it happens, you're on your own. Like they give you a little bit of idea, but not really a path. And you have so many questions in your head. How do I help my kid? How do I make sure they have everything that they need? And we don't really have anywhere to go. So this resource room and this resource business is one of those things where parents, families, people can come in and go, I just got this diagnosis. I don't know what to do. What are my next steps? And we all kind of need that in our journey. And to have a place to go for families is incredibly important.
1: Yeah, absolutely. I mean, honestly, a great example would be Ashley and her family. And why don't you tell them a little bit about last year with the autism walk and how it affected you guys?
2: Yeah, I mean, my husband and I grew up here. And so we had moved back after living in Washington for his military career. And so coming back, and it feels like you're starting over again, especially with getting her diagnosis in Washington and then coming back. So we just kind of felt on our own little island, and I had met Dana because our kids are actually in the same classroom. And so she had invited us into the autism walk, and we just showed up as a family, just checking it out. I teared up instantly being in the middle of that event. There is a whole community that is untapped, but when we're alone, we don't know each other are there until we're in a communal space.
0: Yeah.
2: And so immediately afterwards, I went up to her and hugged her. I said, I need to be more involved in this. How do I do it? What do you need from me? I'm all in.
1: Yeah. Yeah, it was good.
0: And now you're here. And so the big announcement is you actually have a location for the actual resource center.
1: Yes.
0: Talk a little bit about where that's going to be and what that's going to look like.
1: So we're not giving out an address just yet.
0: Fair.
1: But it is going to be in Star.
0: Yeah.
1: Star is where a lot of our board, you know, lives or lives in that area. And we want to make sure that they have proximity just in case they need to get close to their kiddos. But also, it is a smaller community at current. We anticipate it's probably not going to stay that way, which is also another really great reason for us to have it there. But we have a lot of connections in Star. We have a lot of community, and we have worked with, you know, fire and PD and the mayor and things like that. And so we wanted to be able to have that to where we can utilize those connections to really expand what we're capable of as a nonprofit and in service to that community and the community of the Treasure Valley as a whole. And it's just a safer area. You know, there's not as much going on there yet. And so if we get an eloper or it's too much going on, you know, we have those connections to be able to make sure our community is a little bit more safe. So,
3: and everything you just said and explained there, a lot of people have no idea and can't understand why all of that is so important.
1: Yeah.
3: But there's a chance for them to learn more about that and why those things are important, because it can be dangerous sometimes.
1: Yeah. Yeah. And the thing is the Resource Center isn't just about the autism community, just us. It's about people who also want to learn about our community, people who want to provide and serve in our community. People who are curious, you know, our shirts, our OG shirts say, be curious, not judgmental. And it's, we want people to be curious. Come in, talk to us, learn more, understand, be curious, because then it's so much easier to not be judgmental at that point, because now you get it in a different way from a different scope. So
2: questions are just the building blocks for us to come together.
0: Yeah.
1: Yeah, exactly.
2: We just all have to have that open mind and willingness to learn from each other. And that's really what this resource center is about, is learning from each other to create a community.
1: Yeah, exactly.
0: And so having a place to find answers if you have those particular questions, which is another really good thing.
1: Yeah.
0: We won't get into ribbon cutting or anything like that. We just know it's coming soon in the future, and that you have a resource center, which is something that you've been working so hard and diligently for the last 4 years. Yeah. And to help with those things and help make sure that's the best resource center it can be, pop into Mod Pizza downtown this weekend. Grab yourself a pie, grab your family some pizza, and help out a little bit, because make sure you mention the Autism House so that 20% can go directly to Dana and Ashley and all the folks there that work so hard to make sure they're making this the best resource center they can. And I know you've got bigger plans down the road as well. But in the meantime, if people want more information or want to find out more about the fundraiser, what's the best place to go?
1: All of our social media. So the Autism House is all of our social media handles, Facebook, TikTok, Instagram. But they can also go to our website, which is theautismhouse.org. As far as opening the resource center, it'll be this fall. But we need these donations. So we're trying to provide the best space possible. So if everybody shows up and comes to our Mod Pizza fundraiser, it'll be, you know, a big deal. So we'll also be at the Star Parade this next weekend. So.
0: Nice. So go check it out. Grab yourself some food. Help out the Autism House. And if you're interested in it, learn more information and keep an ear out and an eye out for that resource center coming very, very soon to Star. Yep. Congratulations on everything, Dana. That's awesome. Ashley, thank you for coming in.
2: Awesome. Thank you.
0: We appreciate
2: so
0: you guys. And make sure you guys head out to Mod Pizza this weekend downtown. Morning.
4: There's something about a great meal that slows everything down. 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
0: On the morning after with Nick and Big J.
2: 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We're going to hook somebody up here with a $50 gift certificate to Il Sugo. Now, you don't have to do nothing except figure out bad impressions here today.
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2: famous actor.
3: And if you can figure out who that is in three clues or less, this Il Sugo is yours, and you are thinking it's delicious.
4: I'm doing that right now.
3: Ooh, hello, the X.
5: Hey.
3: What's up, man? What's your name?
5: It's Paul.
3: All right, Paul. You're up first. Good luck.
2: Sure, I've won two Oscars, but I was also Joe from Joe versus the Volcano.
5: Tom Hanks.
2: There you go.
3: Nicely done, Paul. Hang on one second. That Il Sugo is coming your way on us. $50 for you. Clues two and three?
2: Been a while, but I'm glad to be Woody again from Toy Story, and I've really enjoyed educating people about World War II since Saving Private Ryan.
3: Why is Tom Hanks in the news?
2: Hey, NBC ordered a second season of its nature documentary series, The Americas. It's produced, or production is underway, and Tom Hanks will again serve as a narrator. It's scheduled to debut in 2028. We'll explore more of the continent's wildlife and landscapes. Doing that is something that Tom Hanks is really good at, the narration, plus he just put out, produced a bunch of stuff that is on HBO Max about World War II, which is just phenomenal and fascinating. And, of course, he was the producer behind the Band of Brothers and all of those things. So spends a lot of time here in Idaho as well, up in Sun Valley, doing a lot of stuff. And a lot of the some of the documentary stuff that he does comes from Idaho. So.
3: Yeah. I did not know this thing existed, but I'm glad that he's continuing to look upon our wonderful country and give us things to look at. Agree or disagree?
2: Heck yeah.
3: Morning After with Nick and...
2: There's something about a great meal that slows everything down. The conversation gets better. The night stretches out. 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

0: That's Black Label Society, name in blood, here on The Morning After with Nick and Big J, wrapping things up for us for this week and for this Friday. Special thank you to Coral Clark from popping by from the Comedy Lounge. Talk about a couple of great comedy shows, both tonight and then two tomorrow, that you can get more information about, including tickets at loungeboise.com. We also had a chance to visit with Dana and Ashley from the Autism House, who talked about their great fundraiser all weekend long at Mod Pizza in downtown Boise. So if you want to help them out, you just got to mention them at checkout as you grab your pizza. 20% will go directly to them as a fundraiser over the course of the weekend. And then they made a really cool announcement that after 4 years of working, their resource center for the Autism House will be opening them up soon here in the Treasure Valley in Star to help out families and people that are dealing with autism and have some questions and want some places to go for some answers. And that was fantastic news that they shared that announcement on this show, for sure.
1: Yeah, they're awesome. I mean, it's just so fantastic to have that resource, and it's going to get even better.
0: Absolutely. Big J played you some Corrosion of Conformity for his song of the week. And of course, we also talked about how there are places that you should hide and shouldn't hide wine bottles. And some people find that out the hard way.
1: Yeah.
0: It does leave you with the floor, Big J.
1: Just another reminder of something fun happening this weekend. If you are riding on two wheels, the Idaho Patriot Thunder Ride is coming up on Sunday. It's not too late to get registered and have yourself a fun time. I'm not going to be able to make the ride. Pretty devastated about that with the tire on my bike, but I wish everybody the best.
0: Mechanical issues are causing you to miss the Patriot Ride this weekend. That sucks.
1: Yeah, it does.
0: But you know what? Doesn't it make you a real biker now that you have to deal with these things on the fly and figure out how to make the best out of your motorcycle?
1: No, I would be able to know how to fix it.
0: I see.
1: Myself.
0: But that was never on the table.
1: No, I want a shirt that says, I ride them, I don't fix them. But that that part is like, I don't ride them, I don't fix them, I ride them, and that's expensive.
0: That's exactly right. Also, a reminder, if you want to hang out with the X, we're going to do a pop-up live broadcast tomorrow from 1 to 4 at Al's Sporting Goods right off of Milwaukee there. Jason Drew is going to be out broadcasting live. Pop by, swing by, and possibly win some great stuff from the X-Rock stock, including an opportunity at some X-Fest tickets. So if you're looking for something to do while you're out and about tomorrow, that could help. Al's Sporting Goods off Milwaukee from 1 to 4 tomorrow with the X. That's it for us.
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0: Jason Drew is coming up next. 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

It's 100.3 The X. Green Day. Good morning. I'm Jason Drew. Another long stretch of X Rock. One more opportunity. Well, I'll take that back. Technically, for me, two more opportunities to get qualified for free gas. It is the last day to get qualified for free gas. But yes, the final day. Another keyword coming up at 11, 1, and 3 p.m.

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Eddie's going solo along with Pearl Jam for the Ohana Festival in Dana Point, California. I think that's the end of September. It's 100.3 at the X, another long stretch of X Rock. Soundgarden on the way. We'll get the System of a Down and

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0: There's the Autumn Kings, 29.3 The X, gone, gone, gone. I'm Jason Drew, 4th of July, a week from tomorrow. That is crazy. Are you ready? Are you prepared? Are you properly prepared? I'm not talking fireworks. I'm talking toys. Do you have all the toys that are needed for a proper 4th of July celebration? Are you going camping? Are you going to the lake? Are you doing something outdoors? Well, if you're in need of something, tomorrow we'll be at Al's. Al's Sporting Goods, 1301 North Milwaukee, starting at 1 up until 4. They got everything on sale. Sleeping bags, cots, bikes, tents, golf clubs, coolers, paddle boards, kayaks, weights, pickleball paddles. What else are we looking at? Bike helmets, shoes, backpacks. Like I say, you name it. It's going to be on sale tomorrow, the 4th of July sale this weekend. We'll be out there starting at 1 up until 4. X-Fest tickets to be handed out. It's my understanding that we'll have a few of those. Maybe get you signed up for a few other things. So, yeah, come see us as we get ready for 4th of July. A week from tomorrow, Al's over there on Milwaukee, 1301 North Milwaukee, starting at 1 up until 4. Here shortly, one of two final, well, for me anyways, keywords for free gas. This is the last day for free gas being brought to you by Larry H. Miller Subaru here in the 11 o'clock hour. Another keyword, text it back and we'll put you in the running for a 150.
1: There's something about a great meal that slows everything down. 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
8: Live from the X here. Picture this. I'm on a two-lane highway making a left turn. The car behind me gets impatient, swings into the oncoming lane to pass, and T-bones me mid-turn. Concussion, whiplash, and the guy who hit me barely had any insurance, just the state minimum. 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

All signs point to them being back out on the road for 2027. There is Faith No More. It's 29.3 The X. See There to Come. We'll get to AC/DC. 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

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Here's proof.

0: There's Beartooth. It's 100.3 The X with Free. I'm Jason Drew. The next time that you use a bathroom, you might want to put on a GPS tracker and use the handrails. According to Freaky Numbers by Gary Rimmer, about every 12 minutes, someone is injured by a toilet. That's about 45,000 Americans injured by the porcelain throne annually. There are many ways to hurt yourself around the toilet, from slipping on a wet bathroom floor to a variety of bruises or broken bones from sitting down when the seat is up. And it's not uncommon to die on the toilet. I can't say I've experienced this firsthand, but I do know of situations to where some weird things have happened. Not too long ago, 2 months ago, I had a friend of mine, an old boss of mine. He went into the bathroom. That was it. He was done. Granted, I don't think he was in the best health. And then my grandmother, when I was a kid, she fell off the toilet, broke a couple of ribs, put her in the hospital, developed pneumonia, and that was it for her. So yes, these things do happen. So be careful the next time you gotta go. Here's Shortly X-Rock 101, being brought to you by the Idaho Pizza Company, as we're going to go back and revisit a soundtrack. Out of 1987, the song was a rarity there for quite some time, and then, when was it? Back in 2003, they actually turned around and ended up releasing this song on a box set. Slater fans, that one's for you.
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5: 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This song originally showed up on the Less Than Zero soundtrack, released in November of 1987. The movie stars Robert Downey Jr. and James Spader. The soundtrack was primarily produced by Rick Rubin and features songs from Aerosmith, Danzig, Kiss, Public Enemy, Joan Jett, and this one from Slayer.

There's Slayer with their take on Igata Vita from the Less Than Zero soundtrack that was released back in 1987. X-Rock 101 being brought to you by the Idaho Pizza Company. Foo Fighters on the way. We'll get to music from Dorothy as well as new music from Breaking Benjamin. Here's Evanescence. What a-

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There's the Foo Fighters, 29.3 The X, and this long stretch of X-Rock, about a half hour out from my final keyword for free gas. This is the last day for free gas, being brought to you by Larry H. Miller. 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

0: There's Breaking Benjamin, 29.3, The Axe of Something Wicked. I'm Jason Drew. Tomorrow, we're going to be at Al's Sporting Goods. Starting at 1 up until 4, they're doing this big 4th of July sale. It's an opportunity to stock up on all your outdoor and big toy needs. Well, I think they have little toys, too. 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I think they have golf bags, bikes, backpacks, cots, coolers, weights, paddleboard paddles. 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But come on out and join us, Al's tomorrow. Al's Sporting Goods over on Milwaukee, 1301 North Milwaukee, starting at 1 up until 4, getting people qualified, handing out some X-Fest tickets for that show at the end of September with Godsmack, the Stone Temple Pilots, and Dorothy.
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1: It is time we get an update from one of our favorite nonprofits here in the Treasure Valley. We have Ashley and Dana in here from the Autism House. Hi, ladies.
2: Good morning.
3: Good morning.
1: Good morning. Thank you for coming in. And we have a couple of big things that we want to talk about. 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

It's 100.3 The X, right in the middle of a long stretch of X Rock. 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

0: There's the Autumn Kings, 29.3 at the X with Gone, Gone, Gone. I'm Jason Drew, about out of here. Adam with the final keyword of the week, of the day, forever until next time we do it. Free gas wraps up today. So Adam does have that final keyword here in the 3 o'clock hour, but I guess the good news is, once we wrap this up, come Monday, we'll start handing out the free trips. We have some very impressive destinations lined up here for the next 7 weeks, and Monday we get busy with that. Again, with those keywords, 9 a.m., 11 a.m., 1 p.m., and 3 p.m., text them back, and we'll put you in the running for one of those trips. First one, South Dakota is the destination. I am about out of here. I'll catch you at Al's Sporting Goods tomorrow starting at 1 up until 4, 1301 North Milwaukee. They're having a big 4th of July sale, so if you need some toys for the upcoming 4th of July weekend, come on out and see us. I may have some X-Fest tickets to hand out, among a few other things. So we'll see you if you can make it. Again, Al Sporting Goods, 1301 North Milwaukee. Adam, he's in next.
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2: Shouldn't have any problems getting to the Flying Y into downtown Boise via eastbound I-84 this morning from the Napa Marketplace exit. About 14 minutes, so looking good out there, moving at speed. Chinon 2026, just 29 minutes right now to Eagle from the Caldwell exit, and Highway 44, State Street, 24 minutes to get you from Middleton to Eagle here this morning. 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

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Well, then let's open this pit up. 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

0: That is Eva Under Fire with Maria Brink. It's Villainous here on 100.3 The X Rocks. My name is Adam, and my fiance and I could not be more different. She's a business professional, a boss bitch, if you will. I'm a goofy guy on the radio, and so when we touch base after work, it's always like, how was your day, honey? Listen, dear, it's not much to report. I played some music, I gave away some tickets, I probably said something terrible about me at some point in time, maybe even you. Nothing to report. And for her, it's like, oh, I found housing for a family, I got a kid a scholarship, I moved mountains to save the world. Like, she's really good at what she does, and she, like, it has meaning behind it. Meanwhile, I'm over here like, there was leftover coffee, that was pretty cool.
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3: All right, commute home here this afternoon. It's going to be a little dicey with the rain out there. You want to take a little extra time, a little slick in some spots. But we've got about 12 minutes from Down Road Exit to the Flying Y right now. We've got downtown Boise on the way into the Flying Y, about 9 minutes. So that's not bad there. And Flying Y on through to the Nampa Marketplace Exit, 25 minutes. We do have a reported accident just beyond the Orchard exit on westbound 94. So the shoulder and the right lane, that is going to add some time here this afternoon a little bit. Chin in 2026, 30 minutes right now from Eagle to the Caldwell exit and Highway 44, State Street right now. Clocking about 25 minutes from Eagle to Middleton. 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
0: I got some tickets to go see Motion City Soundtrack here on the 15th of July. If you're interested, 208-287-1003 is the phone number to get in. You just got to answer the following question quicker than anyone else. Andale, andale, as they say. If I'm flying into an airport that's letters are O-R-D, what airport am I flying into? Because that is not at all... I thought I was going to Orlando. Apparently, that is not the case. So, if I'm flying into an airport and it is referred to as ORD, where am I going? 208-287-1003.

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2: Westbound I-84 right now. Gowan Road to the Flying Y is a little difficult. 15 minutes. We got a couple accidents on the way on the Broadway westbound off-ramp and off of Orchard off-ramp, but westbound as well. Real problem with the off-ramps today, folks. So it's going to be a little bit to get you there. And then coming out of downtown Boise through the Flying Y, just 8 minutes. So flowing nice there. A little slow at the merge, but other than that, not too bad. 25 minutes from the Flying Y to the Marketplace exit in Nampa. So a little slow along the way, but getting you through. Not a lot of delays there. 30 minutes from Eagle to Caldwell exit on Chittenden 2026 right now. And Middleton, if you're headed that direction on Highway 44 and State Street from Eagle, you're looking at about 26 minutes. Rain has caused some problems, but it isn't too bad out there right now.
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1: 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Well, this is a problem. There's still time to make it right, though. Your prompt attention to this X-Rock block is required. 120.

Foo Fighters Everlong. It's here on 100.3 The X Rocks. My name is Adam. This is the second time it's happened to me in the Daily Fastest to Cheat. I asked you, if I'm flying into an airport whose letters are ORD, their call sign or whatever, well, what airport am I flying into? It's not Orlando. It's O'Hare, Chicago. Still don't understand why this is a thing. Apparently, it's because it used to be known as Orchard Field, known for the apple orchards that were around there. You would think they would have changed it to like OHR or something. Like, I don't know. So I was like, yeah, we're going to Orlando. And then realized, no, Chicago. But again, still pretty cool.

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0: That is a perfect circle with Starless here on 100.3 The X Rocks. Always glad to have new music from them. But my name is Adam, and my cover has been blown. My local gas station attendants now know of me. I walked in the other day, and they're like, "Oh my God, it's Adam!" I was like really excited. I was like, "Yeah, I'm here every day. Woo, we're like a family." And they're like, "Hey, word on the street is you got tickets." Like, I don't know where you got that idea from. Also, who told you? Like, I always love when that happens, because for me, just a guy who gets to say goofy stuff on the radio. For some other people, it's like a whole step up. So I've always tried to remain super humble, but it's really hard when I'm walking up with a case of Coors Light. And you're like, "Hey, oh my God, it's the radio guy." Like, just a dude buying some Coors. Unless I can get these cores for free.
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3: Westbound 94 here this afternoon. Gowan Road exit to the Flying Y, just 8 minutes. We also do have an accident reported Federal Way and Gowan Road. So westbound there, you want to check, make sure and stay to the left of that accident. Coming out of downtown Boise to the Flying Y, just 7 minutes. And then once you get rolling through the Flying Y to the Nampa Marketplace exit, looking about 26 minutes. It is a little slow, of course, in the middle of Meridian there on the way through to Garrity. But it's moving pretty well right now. 29 minutes from Eagle Road to the Caldwell exit via Chinon 2026. If trying to get to Middleton from Eagle, Highway 44, State Street right now, 25 minutes. 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

That is the Beastie Boys Sabotage here on 100.3 The X Rocks. My name is Adam. Very excited for this upcoming Monday as we start the X's Summer of Fun. 7 weeks and a whole bunch of different trips that you could be winning every Monday through Friday. 9, 11, 1, and 3. You should be familiar with those times. We're going to give you a keyword. You text it in and you're in to win one of our amazing trips week by week. So this time, we're sending you out to South Dakota to take in the beauty of Mount Rushmore. You ever wanted to see four big-ass heads made out of rock? Well, you have an opportunity to do that, and then some. 5-day, 4-night getaway, all thanks to our friends at Overhead Door, the Record Exchange, as well as A1 Heating and Air. As we celebrate America's 250, you have a chance to get in for all of these. If you want to see what's coming up next, you head over to xrock.com. There's a complete list, as well as contest rules if you care about the legal jargon. But that said, 7 weeks of kick-ass trips, and we're going to give them to you, baby.

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2: Westbound 94 right now is running pretty smooth. All the way from Gowan Road to the Flying Y, 6 minutes. Downtown Boise to the Flying Y, 5 minutes. And then from the Flying Y all the way to the Nampa Marketplace exit, 23 minutes. So it's pretty good time out there right now. Chinden, 2026, just 29 minutes from Eagle Road to the Caldwell exit there in Highway 44 State Street. Eagle to Middleton, 25 minutes. 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

That is Pearl Jam's Daughter here on 100.3 The X Rocks. On the way, didn't factor that into my travel, and, well, now I'm confused. 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

0: 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My name is Adam, and it wouldn't be an international trip if I didn't screw up something epically. I was going to say internationally, but whatever. That being said, I did not realize that Europe apparently has different wall plugs than here. I mean, I realized they had different ones, but I just went to Saudi Arabia last year. I spent a bleep ton of money on charging things for overseas, and apparently every different place that we're going has different chargey boys, if you will. I thought we had made the decision to switch over to USB. I thought that was a universal decided thing. It was apparently not the case, so now I'm scrambling to try to find international chargers for Ireland, Switzerland, and Italy. This is unacceptable, man. We need to come to a decision on this thing. Like, USB needs to be the way to go, or we all do the three-prongy boys.
1: Here's traffic inside the TDS Fiber Traffic Center on 100.3 The X.
2: This traffic report is brought to you by Volkswagen of Boise.
3: Westbound I-84 right now running real smooth. 6 minutes from the Gowan Road exit to the Flying Y. Coming out of downtown, 5 minutes. And then just 19 minutes from the Flying Y to the Napa Marketplace exit on eastbound I-84. So it's running right and fast out there right now. Chin in 2026, we've got about 27 minutes to get you from Eagle to the Caldwell exit. That might increase a little bit. We got a reported accident just beyond the Meridian Road in the right-hand lane and the shoulder there, so you want to be aware of that. 24 minutes from Eagle to Middleton on Highway 44 and State Street. Highway 16 is still problematic, but once you get past there, almost home.
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That is Finger 11's Paralyzer here on 100.3 The X Rock. Somewhere out in the world, there is a video of me on my 21st trying to sing that song at Humpin' Hannah's. It did not go well, as you could imagine, here on The X.

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